0: Okay, that can I do car come chawa bong when made the war, chawa to war pelare. A new carning or all in the team would don't a bear to have
1: Mr. Men's Technology.

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0: okay, pay beeping, go see my go look at our radio. Land him up with it to a more TD. 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

0: Hello.
1: What?
2: Hello.
0: Yes.
2: Hello.
0: Hello, Radio Apart FM.
2: Yeah.
0: Okay. Aye, what are you? Hello. Yes.
3: Mr. Man.
0: At ye.
3: Apoy
0: Matek.
3: Hello,
0: Yeah.
3: I want to pour it.
0: Worry. Okay, hello.
4: Hey, Mr. Man.
0: Yes.
4: Want you look a blessed boy, you
0: Yes. Why are you doing
5: that?
0: Okay.
6: I'm a Joel Ramoto.
0: I'm
6: a Robin. I get a brown road.
0: Okay.
6: What are you?
0: Okay.

0: Hello.
1: Hello.
0: Uh-huh. Tell me.
1: I'm
0: at the water, Nima.
1: Okay. Yeah, we're ready to channel to you.
0: All right. A poem attack. Okay, right. To all a mod board man, deal out here, Lena. Can you entertain or no? Calcium cream, magazine. A mod water to all. The water in me. Okay, we call water in him, don't go in radio. Okay, where a batch of military line, Borra County, the water tinny. Megaloa. Until dollar do a mea beach a dollar with radio next weekend. What it do a yen? I'm gonna do a mea beach. So, Copor Petier, well, Galwa.

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Okay. I do. All right. A poem attack, You made when you're ready, Apache FM. 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Binukubi, Kalachel Kere. You are my Bura Bear. Hello.

0: Loin Melo, you don't jalco or do it, jala jala cum do do. Hello, yes,
1: yes,
0: yes, yes, yes, yes, yes, yes, yes, yes, yes, yes, yes, yes, yes, yes,

0: Hello.
1: Hello.
0: Yes.
1: Hello.
0: Hello, Radio Apache. Hello.
1: Burro ba.
0: Burro, kono yin. 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
2: Afoy.
0: Okay, right. Ayela petie. Yes, in Christ. Hello?
1: Hello?
0: Yes. Hello?
1: Hello, Mr.
0: Hey.
1: What?
0: Atewinye.
1: No, for the morning time.
0: Okay.
1: Apoye galo, my mother.
0: Apoye matek.
1: Okay.
0: I'm more to get it. Dana Magi Kido, hello? Yes. 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I can't name a new way you can. I had a cat of a paper, Winnie. All right. Nancy, yeah. Okay, apoy matek, Nancy. Apoy you when you do any? Okay. All right. Ladies and gentlemen. Korundong, Isaac, and Binowot, Kiri, more naganagodiku, Keredong, Diamapola, Menu, Kello, Akel Burkana with Radio. Anapoy, your better cartel, Keraniano, better Mr. Man. And the only DJ with technology right there. Have a good time. Bye-bye.

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0: it to a bad liar, very, very bad liar. 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I'm a tear patch can now in radio. So Munda to catch a keremano, you know, my ticket and a Ramo Koshe. 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I'm a tear quan, tell Melanwell is Nenidong, Peron, what a name, Terok and Nightingale, Roma patch can a well a yacht, my tech. 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me sunday magazine tia what na hamone chawa Abishal Medishing. Top of the hour is our final destination.
1: What one?

0: Alright, that was Lean On Me. They are Monone about Bryan Adams. Right here to Heroko Sunday Magazine. Of course, my name is Ian Smith. What up to the top of the hour? Don't get that. Country songs should be a country hit. By the way, I'm a bit back it. Yes, hello? Sign of victory. Alright. Sign of victory about Hara Kelly. Yes.
1: Okay, Alex.
0: Yes, Alex.
1: One more about John William. Is that love? We got love.
0: We got love.
1: Yes.
0: All right. Okay, boy, my tech.
1: Bye.
0: Alright. Yes, Isaac. Alan Walker. Alan Walker. For someone this way, the Airtel line. Yes. Koninga.
2: Eben is not my our home.
0: Ningo?
2: Eben is not our home.
0: Eben is not our home. Okay, Kenny Rogers. Okay, point attack. Right, heaven is not our home. Kenny Rogers say Kobukitu. Ni heaven is never our home, and of course will not be our home.
3: Hello, what is it?
0: Yes.
3: Killing my ear, Kano.
0: At your bear.
3: Upon you, Tina, did look Alex to pay off on the paper. Don't come. The near gong, think about love, think about me.
0: Think about love. Right, next caller. Hello? Yes, Patrick.
4: Chris Brown, eh?
0: Chris Brown, hi, Chani. Where Chris Brown want to talk about Chani? Building into the chow edition Sunday inspiration.
4: Okay. Amare kora. What kora madam adike kan man Miriam.
0: All right. For your take.
4: Okay.
0: Chris Brown put part to it. Hello. Yes.
4: Yeah, come on.
0: Meni man ngako.
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0: all right
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0: apoye matek
1: ang apoye ba
0: okay.

0: Right. Then we're talking at the line. Can yes, hello?
1: Hello?
0: Hmm.
1: Hello?
0: Yes, please. Still with me. Hello?
1: Hello?
0: Yes.
1: Tell me, Masi Meboye.
0: Yes, Masi.
1: Tell me, Galamoda, Bandun Meshagara.
0: Chegere, Mena Chegere, SS.
1: Chegere, SS.
0: Okay. Alright, spoil my take. Okay.
2: Right.
0: Yes.
2: Hello.
0: Hmm.
2: What
0: you have?
2: Look at Dan Mowan.
0: Yes, Dan.
2: Yes.
0: Hmm.
2: I'm not aware of your Mario.
0: Yep.
2: But my damn unit.
0: Hmm.
2: And Jeff, I got a year at him again.
0: Hmm.
2: Welcome on a lawyer, Jacob.
0: Okay.
2: And a bear, you're a man. Toror.
0: Hmm.
2: Okay, Jeff, I got.
0: Okay, boy, my tech.
2: I am boy, my dad.
0: Okay. Right, next caller. I put the line, can you? Hello?
2: Hello?
0: Hmm.
2: Good.
0: Dear bear.
2: Man, Joel, okay, hello?
0: Hmm, yes, Joel.
2: So, yeah, we are with that.
0: Hmm.
2: It's a lot of money to the board.
0: Hmm. Okay. Right, a kobini a patch bomb ground you wanna catch a patch better and corporate league. Met your water tier at Iborakan, so you know meti within town. And you're on to Nukokan shortly. You'll be no cater at watching this game live. Yeah, patch bomb grounds. This is the the fourth outing. Yes, God number when you ready. Now catch it town can team meto kachato. 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Okay, now don't get a deck canada ya, okay? You can't have a space to copy a moot and to gamma jarry. I can go jarry or out of ya when I can. Yes, yes,
2: look it down.
0: Yes, done.
2: What are you doing?
0: Hmm,
2: Pajako,
0: Patia Bear,
2: Diego,
0: yes, you better take when
2: you call me Dog Fair.
0: Hey, Dog Fair, yes, more jarry.
2: Yeah, more zigzag and more bone.
0: Hmm. Yes, last caller. Yes, Silas.
3: Come out, can't call at the air. I can alone with John Don Gerard.
0: Alright. 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

0: 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Yo mepe winyo. 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Office informed the public that there will be doctors from Kampala on Monday tomorrow, 4th June 2026 at exactly 8 a.m. to 2 p.m. Fonkang Healthcare offers services of testing all diseases like bruxellas, typhoid, hypertension, resistance, headaches, and numbness stroke. 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

Alright, Lalah is tired, Lalah is tired. You can cut them and wait, very yet, and the way that you wait, what's happening? Especially can wait here, Pika and no temperature, no tell what mother take. But of course, in no paint, you better bag in that year, Jumere. Long did cap when it's a Juma, and you don't know what you do sign on a Ramochue. After a couple of days, I mean, more intense heat you're experiencing across a page, even northern part of the country. A very good afternoon to you wherever you are. 6 minutes to 1 p.m. It's a beautiful, of course, at the 1st May 2026. And I know it's you in your Kalachiri Kiri, the Sunday horizon. I'm going to Luoni Mahmoud Ronald. On your Maxi. Better you let me this week, man. My kid go, man. No, no. And God dance all hip hop afro. Maxi Ocha Okwanere is then Joseph Nasari School. I'm a kid go mission. I'm a part of when a bong when a bitch. And at your primary education, every man a kid go call PTC. All level certificate, I didn't know, we kid gum day.

0: Mark Sikira kobiro no pika polo pat. 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And of course one of his hits. 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Yes, of course, I had a message team where I pulled following radio. Like a happy to reach our beer. Nini can a minute, yeah. Never not a day, Cabonario, Habor and when not a borrow and when I went. Not a real, not not a bong when not a shirach and not a beer. Director May School, a man was a Jomoro, or when Kiroko, or Liberty Ball, like Chigi Kashi, getting it for you to read. Your Duogo. Right, Chunyasha or to go in Matwe, no. One director, my jury municipality, Amity Bukwe district, John Moramach and Utukashere, Jamil Wang, Bishali War, Mana Macha, Obino Rain Kerokoche, Edisha Bishali with the war, Bora Chiki killing it, Pajature, Young and in a deck, a male bit of Guacamo among Brown Yang or Tia, Tuare Manobo bosses, Teremoa. 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
0: A duo, it will go point for the church.
1: When getting a rub wall of a forget it for a Leo, didn't get it for a watch from a party in a dummy question.
0: A quiz, I can't quite to fear attack.
1: After attack, man of wild brother and question there then.
0: A point of well going about it.
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0: Good afternoon.
1: Good afternoon. 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
0: At your bed, 12 this evening.
1: How
0: are you? Very chicken radio.
1: Man, Henry, at your mouth.
0: How are you, Vinny? Chicken radio. How
1: are you?
0: Yes, Henry.
1: What a name.
0: What are you? All right. And then, Timur Nock. 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Yes. All right. There's some few callers. I don't know which one you're ready to check it in. I'm going to wear a bed 12. Ame weta kubo yuwa name ta ya money board galason. Mwana tin me pacho kana radio. Adugo chenki.

0: It's what?
1: Yeah, Jinja Camp Lira City. Get a good choice vocational and technical institute. Kakwanu teaching uchwin. Tibara poor Lira City West Division. Go chime ye nota deca bongwen of yo. A chel nota bongwen. A chel nota bongwen.
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to type up. Preliminary police reports, Kitata had been unwell for about 3 days and was receiving treatment with relatives and colleagues, noting that his condition had recently improved. However, in May 2026, while attending the swearing ceremony, his health deteriorated, causing I beg your pardon. He was immediately rushed to Arana Medical

One final. You are tuned to the latest edition of the news coming your way on Radio Apache 2.9. And the station is located in the outbit of Apache municipality opposite Apache playground. And also, police in Luengo district have arrested a 40-year-old man for allegedly hacking his 10-year-old son with a machete and concealing him in a tarpaulin, reportedly with the intention of burning him alive.

What? Governing passage through the strategic waterway. The announcement on Saturday came after the United States signaled that President Donald Trump was a potential deal with Iran. On Friday, we should be

to run to one in his company, some took at one made the major headlock once again. The rest of Tanya. Meanwhile,

Und der and across the bottom. It's my pleasure into the latest edition of the New Zealand Radio Patch FM. 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

0: Kobi no mo no bedo to ma tella ba to tell me about Cardinal. Feel what I feel. If you know, or you know. If you don't want, you don't know. You are still listening to the biggest mother radio station. That is none rather than Radio Apart Farmer. Behind the microphone, Jasper Man from the Moon is my name. I'll be rolling you till Vera Hawao 6. I think it will be more. You can't get it. You're too much more. Can you? I'm a Yugi microphone. Daki had your yomoro. I think it's John Amore. You can't get it. I'm a Tiger Karen. Yes, I take it in Canada.
1: Yes, I'm more of that one in radio. You tell me in Latin. A poor man, more ye, it in Latin in a political war. Jolani Robert Oboho, what Quania?
0: Hey, you know, yeah, Quania.
1: And I like Quania.
0: Menu Quania Gahuen.
1: Quania, yeah, Canamuluni, Tehobert.
0: A Tehobert, yeah. And a bell, Puni Tehobert, no museum, a bell, a teacher, Kunuloni, Charles Dicken, Ula, what a lucky.
1: Okay.
0: Yes.
1: Okay,
0: boy.
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0: Service at Tikunu.
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0: Or real chop, chop, chop.
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2: 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Okay, what an angel are your deck? What jacket a Malam and Yapurkun? 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
1: Yeah. You don't need to get a baby face.
2: I did get a baby face that I did it here. One name mono in Malang Gloria, and Timano and Tunga in Malang Margaret one cano. Any Mart Margaret one, I will a more than Tianmanatin. 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
3: So, American.
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3: 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Yeah. 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
3: So, wano bino kan. Being program of Adon Knox, anything with you, Robert, to Loriano. So I'm petting in Paul Lacobo. At your copy, I win radio at your Canoeno. tekay ti upikati yelo we jin lara wel denis motospea ko inungu service du cha mite a wel ti jami du spea chari welu a yod welo bar wel du yod wifi man from the moon
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0: 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The line is widely open for you. Hello.
1: Hello, man from the moon.
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0: Oh, wing laptop, may a baby ikirilani.
1: And Nicoma community when you do an
0: oil and when you ready a patch at your tiny laptop.
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1: At a Jol Logal Jasper, Kerimoni, Mera Deg Duj, Ariad, Brenda, Kere Judy.
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0: 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Okay, that sounds here. let me check on another caller here. 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
0: 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Yes, Maureen.
6: Where are you going to go to the hotel?
0: Are you going, Maureen?
6: I come on, why not Ruth?
0: Why not Ruth?
6: Come on, Museum, I research. Come on, Malana, Betty.
0: Okay.
6: Come on, why not kind of Lydia?
0: Magiki.
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6: Boy.
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I'm going to chuckle. I'm going to chuckle. I'm going to chuckle. I'm going to chuckle. I'm going to chuckle. I'm going to chuckle. I'm going to chuckle. I'm going to chuckle. I'm going to chuckle. I'm going to chuckle. I'm going to chuckle. I'm going to chuckle. I'm going to chuckle. I'm going to chuckle. I'm going to chuckle. I'm going to chuckle. I'm going to chuckle. I'm going to chuckle. I'm going to chuckle. I'm going to chuckle. I'm going to chuckle. I'm going to chuckle. I'm going to chuckle. I'm going to chuckle. I'm going to chuckle. I'm going to chuckle. I'm going to chuckle. I'm going to chuckle. I'm going to chuckle. I'm going to chuckle. I'm going to chuckle. I'm going to chuckle. I'm going to chuckle. 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

Who is your provider? 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
1: 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Bungwada. Tick Division. Apaj Municipality. Pikwano Certificate in Early Childhood Education. ECED. 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

0: right on your radio. 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

0: Right on radio tinyon la rakaraka kana gua petwere ngioni anaha nini aiti yengo miel kana mom twera puit twal kwa puditi no no mini yokene tunin we radio tia ko kendi ineno meno Right on radio 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
0: 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Okay. 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
0: 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Alright. 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
6: Hello.
0: Yes.
6: An koni ma moon.
0: Koni ya moon tiyo niyo? Okay then. Hello. Okay. Hello.
7: Ngame alur king.
0: Maurice Chia Manachel Malur Cheng.
7: You believe a pink can a yard with me now.
0: Okay.
7: Boy, I'm not that bad.
0: It is steady. Did you come?
7: I'm going to go to the hospital. 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
7: eh be
0: oh, okay then
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9: Dokin Walter mere nya.
0: Walter me pere. Walter tiku ene. Okay. 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Yellow petty apoe to Walter. Okay then. Walter ticket and a halet. Hello.
9: Hello.
0: Yes. Steven Metemogo.
9: There was a bear back again.
0: Okay then. Apoe to Twal. Hello.
10: Hello.
0: Yes.
10: Apo
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10: Andu ya ke komi kono kwa mo ba.
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0: Okay. Hello.
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0: Yes.
9: Apo ya ke.
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0: Oh, okay.
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9: Yeah.
0: All right. 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
0: Mm.
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0: 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Hello.
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0: Yes. Okay. 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